scratch myself a bit, pull me out a bowl of corn chips. Closest thing I can find, the apple pie. Lingering taste of toothpaste made the milk go down a bit funny, but you know.

Here's Fatherhood. Get to those cool up there, man. Leave it. Give it those. Yeah.

0: Siinä paljon harvinaista herkkua teille. Ai ai ai ai. Nyt ollaan kylläsiä. Kiitoksia, Buster Keaton orkesteri. Omaa maailman musiikkia. Jee. Yeah.
1: Became a society in disorder. I had to rise, had to fight, had to start a rebellion against it. I'm the citizen, my body is the society, and I had to demand the impossible. Please welcome!

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A little reminder, I will come to the merchandise shop and hang with you if you'd like to. 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Hope to see you. 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
1: Post office, right.
0: Post office, left. Turn left. How can I find a restaurant?
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0: How can I find?

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0: Quasimodo. 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Some niggas going to hell. I'm on some Dave Chappelle. 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
1: Record.
0: Yeah, honey, dumb doing a Zambushi for everybody.
1: Y'all brothers done if we coming through with heavy shotties. Lasting all our energizer, ever ready, got it.
0: Yo, yo, who that go for?
1: That go for everybody, everybody.
0: Oh, most of the day we Frank Bruno, numero uno. Playing you down like 101 Juno. 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On the street watching those. I'm peaceful, but fuck around, I'm socking those.
1: Yeah, I don't care if you have a brick.
0: Hey man, you still talking? I thought I told you to shut your mouth.
1: Oh.

0: 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All
1: right.
0: Got them blunts?
1: Yeah.
0: What up with it?
1: Look at this.
0: What?
1: What you say about that?
2: Ooh.
1: Green buds.
0: Nice. Nice trees. Bring that bong over here too.
1: Trying to smoke it. You just roll that blunt, okay?
0: Oh, shit.

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Arriva Cifa Manichi. 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Äsken soi Rambling Boys. Nyt soi taas Saban Reissutuliaiset.

0: paras biisi avaruusdiskohistoriassa. Tana Gardner.
1: All the time they were thinking of it.
0: When it touched me.

surprised to see that she wasn't a rabbit at all. What she was beautiful, beautiful, beautiful, beautiful.

When the river's on, we jump off the bridge. When we get on, we play some D.